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Exactly. Exciting times are on the way. New things to bring every day. Why not listen to the funky shows? The presenters will keep you on your toes. The music they play should suit everyone. Lots of variety, spice and fun. Different topics we can discuss with an in-depth analysis and minimal fuss. So come and join the growing queue. See what Sonny G can do for you. Please remember to turn on that dial. Sonny G's the best by a country mile. Everybody's loving Sonny Govan.

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5: Hello there, welcome to DJ Pete's Electric Chair with me, DJ Pete, your place for tunes electronic, from house to techno, ambient to breakbeat, and more, the subgenres ever multiplying. And then of course, our requisite trip to Minneapolis for that irresistible Prince goodness, always. So all that for next hour, coming to you via Sunny G 103, Glasgow's community station, Thursdays at 3 every fortnight. And off we go. And we're starting off with something loud and thunderous, almost sounding like a portent of doom. But I don't know, the epic cacophony sounds like a great opening to me. It's from the duo F Buttons and their 2013 and seemingly last album, So Focus. This is Sentience.

F-buttons there with sentience. 2 years after the brat summer, Charlie XCX is back with a bit of a swerve, embracing rockier sounds with her new album, Music, Fashion, Film, but continuing with her idiosyncratic mix of brash noise and direct, introspective songwriting. And, well, this tune is very direct. It's only got like 11 different words in the whole song, and it's just a little over 2 minutes. But pretty addictive though. Yeah.

That was Yeah by Charlie XCX from her new album Music Fashion Film. The Venezuelan-born electronic experimentalist Arca is back with her first full-length album in 5 years. XXXXX it's called, and as often with Arca, it's not always an easy listen. Strange, dark and aggressive soundscapes lunge at you from track to track, but there's an energy and dynamism that draws you in. And I really like this one, pretty punchy too. FXCK, it's called.

You were listening to DJ Pete's Electrica on Sunny G 103. That was FXCK by Arca. Let's join prolific Dutch producer Lego Welt now, who I've just realised I've never had on the show before, so here we go. Anyway, he's been around since the early 90s and a mainstay of the Dutch electronic scene, taking inspiration from Detroit and Chicago pioneers and creating an enthralling electro and techno sound all of his own. So here's a track of his from 10 years back, Institute of the Overmind. Photons Remix.

Institute of the Overmind, Photons Remix by Lego Welt. I introduced the UK producer Mr. Sosa a couple episodes back with the title track to his excellent 2019 Orion EP. So let's have another track from it, this time with the old school beauty of Feel the Love.

Feel the Love by Mr. Sosa. Last month, Electro Jazz fave Nia Archives released her sophomore album, Emotional Junglist, an apt title that captures the spirit of our music, the calm and the chaos, all jumbled up together. The album was written over the course of a year in which she fell in love, broke up, and had the police called on her during a confrontation with her ex. So, a lot to be dealing with there. Here's one of the album's calmer moments with Train of Thought.

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Near archives there with Train of Thought from her recently released album Emotional Junglist. More Dutch techno now, this time from the producer Specky Webu and his new LP Bootstrap Paradox. He once described his music as an intergalactic language that connects people and energies together. His Afrofuturist inspirations are clear on this opening track, sharing the title of a tune by the Detroit legends Drexia. This is Wave Jumper.

Wave Jumper by Specky Webu. We've been loving the intimate electronic dream pop of French musician OK Lou in the electric chair of late. Here's a gorgeous extended version of a track from her debut mixtape, Galore. This is Asturias, long version, featuring Zero Castigo.

OK Lou there with Asturias long version. Time for some hypnotic melodic acid from German duo Not Even Noticed and their recently released album Space Beyond Noise. Here's Crone.

You listen to DJP's Electrature on Sunny G 103.5 FM. That was Not Even Noticed with Crone from their new album Space Beyond Noise. To the dance floor now with a collab from German-born UK-based Ash Rip and Australian-born UK-based DJ Boring, mixing the former's club-focused energy with the nostalgic vibes of the latter for a high-energy garage house fusion. This is Keep Up

Keep Up by Atrip and DJ Boring. Another collab up next with two more UK producers, Fold and Curve, and a garage-tinged tune ready for the summer. Well, I suppose summer's not long over, but, you know, whatever. It's called Caramel.

Caramel by Fold and Curve. End of the show now, and we're going to close out with some Prince and a rare remix of one of his tunes by another artist. It's William Orbit, the renowned producer who recently sadly passed away, probably best known for his work with Madonna on her Ray of Light album back in the late 90s. Orbit, along with the producer Mark Moore, remixed Prince's The Future from the Batman album back in 1990, turning it into an ahead-of-its-time house track, which is pretty fitting for a tune called The Future. I'm not really sure of the story behind it, as I can't think of many Prince remixes by other artists off the top of my head, but it's pretty special. It wasn't a very big hit, apart from in the Netherlands, funnily enough, and didn't even get officially released in the US, as Warner Brothers didn't know what to do with it. But it's great, so let's have it. Rest in peace, William Orbit. And here's to the future. That's it from me in the electric chair. I'll be back in a couple weeks. See ya.

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Oh.

Exciting times are on the way, new things to bring every day. Why not listen to the funky shows? The presenters will keep you on your toes. The music they play should suit everyone. Lots of variety, spice and fun. Different topics we can discuss with an in-depth analysis and minimal fuss. So come and join the growing queue. See what Sonny G can do for you. Please remember to turn on that dial. Sonny G's the best by a country mile. Everybody's loving Sonny Govan.

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Hello there. Welcome to DJ Pete's Electric Chair with me, DJ Pete. 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And then, of course, our requisite trip to Minneapolis for that irresistible Prince goodness. Always. So all that for next hour, coming to you via Sunny G103, Glasgow's community station. Thursdays at 3 every fortnight. And off we go. And we're starting off with something loud and thunderous, almost sounding like a portent of doom. But I don't know, the epic cacophony sounds like a great opening to me. It's from the duo F Buttons and their 2013 and seemingly last album, So Focus. This is Sentience.

F-buttons there with sentience. 2 years after the brat summer, Charlie XCX is back with a bit of a swerve, embracing rockier sounds with her new album, Music, Fashion, Film, but continuing with her idiosyncratic mix of brash noise and direct, introspective songwriting. And, well, this tune is very direct. It's only got like 11 different words in the whole song, and it's just a little over 2 minutes. But pretty addictive though. Yeah.

That was Yeah by Charlie XCX from her new album Music Fashion Film. The Venezuelan-born electronic experimentalist Arca is back with her first full-length album in 5 years. XXXXX it's called, and as often with Arca, it's not always an easy listen. Strange, dark and aggressive soundscapes lunge at you from track to track, but there's an energy and dynamism that draws you in. And I really like this one, pretty punchy too. FXCK, it's called.

You were listening to DJ Pete's Electrica on Sunny G 103. That was FXCK by Arca. Let's join prolific Dutch producer Lego Welt now, who I've just realised I've never had on the show before, so here we go. Anyway, he's been around since the early 90s and a mainstay of the Dutch electronic scene, taking inspiration from Detroit and Chicago pioneers and creating an enthralling electro and techno sound all of his own. So here's a track of his from 10 years back, Institute of the Overmind. Photons Remix.

Institute of the Overmind, Photons Remix by Legowelt. I introduced the UK producer Mr. Sosa a couple episodes back with the title track to his excellent 2019 Orion EP. So let's have another track from it, this time with the old school beauty of Feel the Love.

Feel the Love by Mr. Sosa. Last month, Electro Jazz fave Nia Archives released her sophomore album Emotional Junglist, an apt title that captures the spirit of her music, the calm and the chaos, all jumbled up together. The album was written over the course of a year in which she fell in love, broke up, and had the police called on her during a confrontation with her ex. So, a lot to be dealing with there. Here's one of the album's calmer moments with Train of Thought.

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Near archives there with Train of Thought from her recently released album Emotional Junglist. More Dutch techno now, this time from the producer Specky Webu and his new LP Bootstrap Paradox. He once described his music as an intergalactic language that connects people and energies together. His Afrofuturist inspirations are clear on this opening track, sharing the title of a tune by the Detroit legends Drexia. This is Wave Jumper.

Wave Jumper by Specky Webu. We've been loving the intimate electronic dream pop of French musician OK Lou in the literature of Lace. Here's a gorgeous extended version of a track from her debut mixtape, Galore. This is Asturias, long version, featuring Zero Castigo.

Okay, Lou there with Asturias long version. Time for some hypnotic melodic acid from German duo Not Even Noticed and their recently released album Space Beyond Noise. Here's Crone.

You listen to DJ Pete's Electriture on Sunny G 103.5 FM. That was Not Even Noticed with Crone from their new album Space Beyond Noise. To the dance floor now with a collab from German-born UK-based Ashrip and Australian-born UK-based DJ Boring, mixing the former's club-focused energy with the nostalgic vibes of the latter for a high-energy garage house fusion. This is Keep Up.

Keep Up by Atrip and DJ Boring. Another collab up next with two more UK producers, Fold and Curve, and a garage tinge tune ready for the summer. Well, I suppose summer's not long over, but you know, whatever. It's called Caramel.

Caramel by Fold and Curve. End of the show now, and we're going to close out with some Prince and a rare remix of one of his tunes by another artist. It's William Orbit, the renowned producer who recently sadly passed away, probably best known for his work with Madonna on her Ray of Light album back in the late 90s. Orbit, along with the producer Mark Moore, remixed Prince's The Future from the Batman album back in 1990, turning it into an ahead-of-its-time house track, which is pretty fitting for a tune called The Future. I'm not really sure of the story behind it, as I can't think of many Prince remixes by other artists off the top of my head, but it's pretty special. It wasn't a very big hit, apart from in the Netherlands, funnily enough, and didn't even get officially released in the US, as Warner Brothers didn't know what to do with it. But it's great, so let's have it. Rest in peace, William Orbit. And here's to the future. That's it from me in the electric chair. I'll be back in a couple weeks. See ya.

Hi all, welcome along to this week's Inspiration Hour show on Synergy Radio, the People's Station, with me, DB Extreme. Supported as always by the magnificent DJ Ari, who resets us so many of the energising, uplifting and reflective music and audio clips that we share with you from all around the world. In our personal development section this week, we hear a few suggestions on how to handle toxic family members more effectively. Well, musically, we've unearthed quite a few more gems that you won't want to miss, from the likes of Rodrigo and Gabriella, Helos, Tinsley Ellis, Glassbag, we've got Airborne, Arrows Meet, and Mostly Autumn, not to mention our regular Cryptic Connection teaser to get those brain cells firing, and later in the second hour, we'll be making our weekly visit to Chill Out Corner, where as usual, we slow things right down for some reflective, soul-bending vibes. So anyway, let's begin today's show with a trip to meet a perfect gentleman.

So welcome along again to this week's Inspiration Air Show, where we began with a wee tune from the German power metal band Helloween called Perfect Gentleman. We do hope you all had a good week and have been enjoying this sweaty spell of fine weather. Shortly we're going to be giving you the clues for this week's Cryptic Connection, but first, let's have some David Guetta from 2004.

0: Welcome back. That was Oyster Band, the veteran folk rock group from England, who we played a track from recently. The track we played today came from their 2014 album Diamonds on the Water and was called A River Runs. And before Oyster Band, we heard David Guetta with Stay, taken from his 2004 album of the same name.
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0: Right, and now it's that time again. Time for the clues in this week's Cryptic Connection teaser. So I'm sure you all know by now, we're about to hear three tracks, all well-known artists, all featured in the UK charts over the years. Your job is to identify the tracks, the artists, and most importantly, the connection linking all three together. Perhaps the connections to do with the names of the artists, the albums or song titles, year of release, producers, or perhaps something entirely different. That's for you to figure out and get those musical brain cells working overtime. Because, as always, it's not going to be particularly easy. You've got from right now until the final segment of today's show to think about your answer, and if you manage to get it right, you could be getting your hands on one of our invisible and much sought-after six of Sunny G Luck. So here we go then, with Cryptic Connection, clue number one.

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1: Welcome back to the Inspiration Hour Show on Sunny G Radio, the People Station, with me, DB Extreme. Those three tracks that you just heard were your clues for this week's Cryptic Connection. Well-known artists, well-known tracks, all with something in common. You've got until the final segment of today's show, around another 80 minutes or so, to work out the artists, the titles, and that all-important connection. We'll then give you the solution and begin sending out those sacks of virtual, invisible Sunny G luck to everyone who manages to crack it. Good luck, and for now, before we listen to our personal development audio clip for today, let's have something from Rodrigo y Gabriela. This is a fiery instrumental called Finding Myself Leads Me to You.

0: that stirring track, Finding Myself, leads me to you from the Mexican acoustic guitar duo of Rodrigo and Gabriela, brings us to our personal development audio clip for today. Although they now reside in Mexico City, the duo Rodrigo and Gabriela actually began their career in Dublin, where they played for the first 8 years of their career as a duo. However, as I say now, it's time for today's audio clip, which was suggested by DJ Annie and comes from the Mindful Ways YouTube channel. At just under 5 minutes, this short clip suggests 7 ways to handle toxic family members without losing your peace, self-respect or emotional stability. The people who hurt you most are not always strangers. Sometimes they're the people that you call family. When family can become toxic, many people can feel trapped between love, loyalty, guilt and self-respect. However, emotional intelligence can teach us that protecting your peace is not selfish. It's actually necessary. So let's now have a listen.
1: The people who hurt you most are not always your enemies. Sometimes they're the people you call family. And the hardest lesson in life is realizing that love and toxicity can exist in the same house. You cannot heal a relationship by sacrificing your own peace. And today, we uncover 7 emotionally intelligent ways to protect yourself when family becomes toxic. 1. Accept who they really are. Many people suffer because they keep expecting toxic people to change. Acceptance is not approval, it is seeing reality clearly instead of emotionally. And peace begins the moment you stop fighting what already exists. 2. Stop explaining yourself constantly. You do not need everyone's understanding to make healthy decisions. Some people ask for explanations only to argue with them. The more you defend yourself, the more exhausted you become. And emotional maturity knows when silence is enough. 3. Create healthy boundaries. Boundaries are not walls. They are instructions for how you expect to be treated. People who benefited from your lack of boundaries may resist them. And self-respect often begins where people-pleasing ends. 4. Stop reacting to every provocation. Not every insult deserves a reaction. Toxic people often spread stress, drama, and emotional chaos. You do not need to carry what you did not create. And protecting your peace is not selfish, it is necessary. 5. Stop seeking their approval. Some people spend years chasing validation from family members who cannot give it. The need for approval creates emotional dependence. Your worth does not increase when someone finally approves of you. And freedom begins when self-respect becomes stronger than approval. 6. Limit access when necessary. Love does not require unlimited access. Being related to someone does not give them permission to harm your peace. Sometimes, distance creates the clarity that constant contact destroys. And emotionally healthy people know that access must be earned through respect. 7. Focus on your own healing. You cannot heal everyone around you, but you can heal yourself. The strongest people stop trying to fix toxic individuals. And they begin building a peaceful life despite them. Being family does not give someone permission to disrespect your peace. Love without respect eventually becomes emotional exhaustion You can care about people without allowing them to control your life. Boundaries do not destroy healthy relationships, they reveal unhealthy ones. And sometimes, the most loving thing you can do for yourself is choosing peace over guilt. The truth is, not every family relationship can be fixed, but every person can learn to protect their peace. You do not need hatred, you do not need revenge. You only need the wisdom to stop sacrificing yourself for people who refuse to change. This is Mindful Ways, where wisdom becomes strength and peace becomes power. If this message resonated with you, like this video, comment, "I choose peace" below, and subscribe for more emotional intelligence, psychology, and timeless life wisdom.
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0: 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That was Left Field with Release the Pressure from the 1985 album Leftism. And before Left Field, you heard today's personal development audio clip, which came from the Mindful Ways channel and shared 7 ways to handle toxic family without losing your peace, self-respect or emotional stability. As usual, the video version of that talk has now been added to our Sunny G Inspiration Hour personal development playlist, where you'll also find over 400 other video clips that we've used in the show over the years. You'll find the video for many of today's music tracks also on our Sunny G Inspiration Hour music playlist, which is also on YouTube, and now contains almost 1,500 music videos, with more being added each week.
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0: Back to the music now, and let's round off the first hour of today's show with a wee throwback from 2010. This is Super 8 and Tab, who are in fact a Finnish trance music duo of producers and DJs, whose real names are Mika Eloranta, that's Super 8, and Jan Mansanus. They recorded music as individual musicians until they officially decided to team up in 2005 after collaborating on their singles First Aid and Helsinki Scorching. Taken from their 2010 album called Empire, this track is called Mercy.

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1: Hi everyone, my name is Paula Wingate. I run a women's menopause support group called Keep On Talking Menopause. It is on the second Monday of the month in the Pearce Institute, Govan Road, 7 p.m. till 8:30 p.m. If anyone would like to get in touch, I'm on social media, Facebook and Instagram, called Keep On Talking Menopause. There's also leaflets inside the Pearce Institute as well, if anyone would like to be a wee read over. And just to let you know, ladies, you're not alone in this journey. I would love for you to come along. Thank you, Paula.
2: Hi, I'm Steve Plummer from 12 Guitars. We're based at Harmony Row in Govan, and we've been based in Govan since we started the organisation 5 years ago. 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We have a number of services that we operate. 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Or you can email me at steve@12guitars.org. 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
4: 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In the first hour, we heard some cracking music with tracks from the likes of Helloween, David Guetta, Oyster Band, Rodrigo y Gabriela, and just before those few important announcements, we heard Super 8 and Tab. Of course, we also played you three well-known songs as our clues in this week's Cryptic Connection Brain Teaser. We're going to give you a wee reminder of those clues again very shortly. 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

0: Welcome back. That was a tune called Scar by a young lady who lives in Glasgow and records and releases music under the name Glassbag. Real name Christy Taylor. She describes Glassbag as an independent home recording project focused on creative exploration and original songwriting. Regular listeners may well recall me playing one or two tracks earlier this year by a project called Star Oil Sun, which was in fact another local music project that Christy was involved in, which I found very interesting at the time.
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0: And now, as promised, here's a wee reminder of today's Cryptic Connection clues, just in case you missed them earlier in the show. Three tracks from well-known artists who have all featured in the UK charts over the years. But just what is the connection linking the artists or the tracks?

0: 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It's the business.
1: That was a wee reminder of the clues for this week's Cryptic Connection teaser. The solution will be coming up a little bit later in the show. Before we head over to this week's Chill Out Corner, let's have some Calvin Harris.

And Drinking from the Bottle by Calvin Harris brings us to this week's Chill Out Corner, the part of the show where we invite you, if it's safe to do so, to consider closing your eyes, take a few deep breaths and simply let the music wash over you, letting it carry you off to that magical place where the fears, the worries, the concerns of the day just drift away. And you can emerge on the other side feeling relaxed, cleansed and re-energised. This week we have four beautiful pieces of music lined up for you, featuring a range of artists. We'll see you again in around 15 minutes or so. Enjoy!

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1: Welcome back from Chill Out Corner, which we hope you found both relaxing, energising and stimulating. We began this week with the acoustic version of On a Good Day by Above and Beyond, taken from their 2014 album Acoustic. We followed that with Say You'll Do from the 2017 album Half Mile Harvest by the Australian blues rock band The Teskey Brothers, who are from Melbourne. Next up from 2014, we played you the debut single Dust by the British trip-hop band from London who go by the name Helos. The music of Helos has been described as dark euphoria, and that track in particular, I must admit, keeps coming into my head from time to time. And we're rounding off this week's Chill Out Corner with the unusually chilled out song by Glasgow band Vleur, taken from their debut album Escalate. Let's liven things up a little now with a wee bit of Airborne, which I'm playing especially for my wee wife DJ Annie, who received some more disappointing news this week regarding her health.

0: That was Ossie Rocker's Airborne, who are currently touring continental Europe but have a new album coming out on the 4th of September. Taken from the Black Dog Barking album, we played you No One Fits Me Better Than You.
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0: 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Before we give you the solution to this week's cryptic connection, let's now hear a song from Stuart A. Staples, the English musician best known as the lead singer of the indie band Tindersticks, in which he also plays guitar. From his 2006 solo EP, Leaving Songs, this is a radio edit of Goodbye to Old Friends.

And Stuart A. Staples brings us to Time for the Solution to this week's Cryptic Connection teaser. Earlier on today, we played you three tracks by well-known artists who have had hits in the UK charts over the years, and asked you to identify the artists, the song titles, and the connection linking all three tracks. The tracks we played you were, firstly, we had Love Shack from the B-52s, which reached number 2 on the UK singles chart in 1989, and has become one of the band's signature songs. For our next clue, we played you Bad by U2. Bad was the 7th track on the 1984 album The Unforgettable Fire, and thematically the song's about heroin addiction, although lead vocalist Bono has given varying accounts of who was the actual inspiration behind his lyrics. Bad has always been considered a fan favourite and is one of U2's most frequently performed songs in concert. The band's 12-minute performance of the song at the Live Aid charity concert in 1985 was a breakthrough moment for the band, with all of U2's albums re-entering the UK albums chart shortly after the performance. Their final clue today was Enola Gay, the 1980 hit by the English electronic band Orchestral Manoeuvres in the Dark, or OMD as they're frequently referred to. The song reached number 8 on the UK charts. But what was the connection? Well, as many of you will be aware, the name B-52s refers to a particular beehive hairdo resembling the nose cone of the Boeing B-52 Stratofortress aircraft, which Pearson and Cindy Wilson of the B-52s wore in performances during the band's first decade. The Boeing B-52 Stratofortress is actually an American nuclear-capable subsonic jet-powered strategic bomber that's been in service with the US Air Force since 1955. It's been used in many wars, including the Vietnam War, the Gulf War, NATO bombing of Yugoslavia, the Iraq War, the war against the Islamic Strait, war in Afghanistan, and the latest war in Iran. In our third clue, U2's band name was actually adopted in March 1978 after selecting it from a list of 6 options suggested by Steve Avril, who was a punk rock musician with the Radiators from Space and a family friend of Adam Clayton of U2. The band apparently chose U2 for its open-ended interpretations, its visual strength in posters, and because it was the name that they disliked the least. However, one common theory is that it refers to the American Lockheed U2 spy plane, a symbol of surveillance during the Cold War era, which was still fresh in public consciousness when the band was being formed. This association is believed to give the band an edgy modern feel, tying it to themes of observation, mystery and global awareness. These ideas that would later surface in the band's lyrics and activism. And our third clue, the song Enola Gay, is of course an anti-war song named after the Enola Gay, the US Air Force B-29 Superfortress bomber that carried the little boy, the first atomic bomb to be used in an act of war, which was dropped in the Japanese city of Hiroshima on the 6th of August 1945, when it killed more than 100,000 of its citizens. And so this week's Cryptic Connection is that all three band names or songs are connected to American military aircraft. Okay, so perhaps the connection was a little more cryptic than we've had for the past few weeks. However, our clues have been relatively easy in recent weeks, and I do still bet that a great many of our more mature listeners will have managed to guess the correct solution quite easily. Huge congratulations as always go out to everyone who managed to work out or guess correctly this week's connection. Your huge sacks of imaginary Sunny G luck are on the way to you right now. So tune in again next week for another set of clues, or indeed feel free to suggest your own. Three tracks by a well-known artist that I linked in some ways. Send us your suggestions to sunnyginspirationhour@gmail.com. That's sunnyginspirationhour@gmail.com. And you could earn yourself an extra large bag of Sunny G luck for you and for your loved ones.

And now, before our final track today, here's another song by a local artist that you might have heard me play on this week's Local Music Spotlight Extra.

And sadly, that song Deja Vu 2 from local duo Arrows Meet brings us to our final track for today, which comes from the American blues guitarist Tinsley Ellis, of whom Billboard has said nobody has released more consistently excellent blues albums than Atlanta's Tinsley Ellis. He sings like a man possessed and wields a mean lead guitar. The track we played you from Tinsley Ellis was Saving Grace, taken from his 2018 album Winning Hand. DJ Annie and myself do hope you've enjoyed today's musical adventure. We look forward to being with you again very, very soon. So in the meantime, as always, please remember to keep safe, keep smiling, and above all, keep growing.

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Why not listen to the funky shows? The presenters will keep you on your toes. The music they play should suit everyone. 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So come and join the growing queue. See what Sonny G can do for you. Please remember to turn on that dial. Sonny G's the best by a country mile. Everybody's loving Sonny Govan.

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1: 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I hope you're all set to join me for the next 60 minutes of great music. All styles, all genres, created right across Scotland by some truly outstanding artists and bands. So much great music being created right now that we want to share with you, so I'm going to cut back in the chat this week. Let's kick off now with a trip to Stirling with Transmission Suite and their latest release called Same Glue.

0: from Transmission Suite, who are from the Surrey area. And just there we heard from Delta Fire, a four-piece alt-rock band forged in Glasgow. The track was called Eyes Burn Gold and was kindly sent into our Sunny G Dropbox by drummer Andrew Knox Watson. So many thanks for that, Andrew. They also understand that Delta Fire have focused their music production and release around community inclusion, opening up the reserved studio space to workplace shadowing and free work experience for youth interested in music production. Well, we wish you well with both your music and your community inclusion efforts, guys.
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0: Next up today, we have the latest release from Coast Control, who are playing McCool's this Saturday, 22nd of August. Kindly sent in to us by Christina from the band, this is Until You're Mine.

0: Jesus one of these.
1: That was a bubbly debut solo release from Mason, who is also co-songwriter and bassist with the Edinburgh band Racecar. The song was called Got to Go Somewhere, and some of you may recall that I interviewed Callum Mason a few years ago on an early episode of our Inspiration Hour show. Before Mason, we gave you Close Control with their new single called Until You're Mine.
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1: 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That was Electric Phantoms there with I Can Feel It, which was released at the beginning of July. Before Electric Phantoms, you heard the Henry Ford Band with Wedding Song. So let's now head down to Ayrshire for something just a little bit heavier.

0: That was Ayrshire Rockers' Heavy Heads there, with their latest release called Reshuffle the Pack. Lots more great talent coming up in the second half of today's Local Music Spotlight Extra, straight after these few important announcements.
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0: Welcome back to the second half of today's Local Music Spotlight Extra. Next up today, we're showcasing the first ever public release by a chap who to date has been predominantly an actor, but always had strong ties to music. Benjamin Nugent says that his mum dragged him around gigs she would see on MySpace in the early 2000s, and she ended up doing some DJ work for Celtic Music Radio and had her own online station. Ben himself always wanted to be a musician more than he did an actor. Not for fame or money, but just to express whatever's going on and to improve his understanding of the human experience. It just so happened that he landed good acting jobs and music therefore took a back seat, because Ben can't read or play any instruments. He does however say that he can write the lyrics and can hear music in his head, but it's taken a long time to find someone comfortable enough to be able to help Ben translate that. As I say, this is Ben's ever first public release, and he stresses that he's not interested in becoming the next big thing, but just the thought of someone driving along in their car and his song coming on the radio is enough for him. And so let's now have a listen to My Mean Gene by Ben Nugent.

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1: That was the first ever release by Benjamin Nugent, who's releasing his music as Ben Nugent. Possibly to emphasise the change in focus from his primary career as an actor towards pursuing his long-standing love of music. So thank you, Ben, for sharing your music and your story with us here at the People Station, Sunny G Radio 103.5 FM. 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

That was another debut single there, this time from Karina Caulfield, who's an indie artist based in Edinburgh, blending indie, dream pop, folk and a hint of jazz. Karina says she takes inspiration from artists such as Ulier Vacation, Alice Phoebe Lou and Mark DeMarco. Up next, we have a new tune from our good friend, Glasgow-based singer-songwriter Del Gibb, who likes to share life stories through songs written, recorded and produced in his own home studio. Back with his old trusty guitar, Del writes songs from his own life to share with anyone who wants to listen. And last week, Del sent me this little song entitled Never Let Me Go.

0: Welcome back. That was Glasgow band Bustingo with their latest release called Rear Window. Before Bustingo, we gave you the new folk singer Zoe Bestel with her latest release called What Do I Deserve? And we kicked off that triple play with Glasgow's Del Gibb and a song entitled Never Let Me Go.
1: Hi, I'm Steve Plummer from 12 Guitars. We're based at Harmony Row in Govan, and we've been based in Govan since we started the organisation 5 years ago. What we do at 12 Guitars is basically make guitar playing and tuition for guitar playing accessible to anybody in the community across the whole of Glasgow and the west of Scotland, but specifically around the Govan area. We have a number of services that we operate. We have a partnership with Magpie's Eye, where we retail many of our refurbished and recycled and upcycled instruments and accessories. So please feel free to jump in there and see what bargains can be had. All of the proceeds from that helps us to support our accessibility for guitar playing to the community. We also run a Wednesday evening waterfront nights for beginners and intermediate to advanced players. And all of the information on that and all of the other services we provide can be found at 12guitars.org. That's 12, 1, 2, guitars, all strung together, .org. Or you can email me at steve@12guitars.org. 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Thank you.
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0: And now I'm afraid we've come to our final track on today's Local Music Spotlight Extra. I do hope you've enjoyed today's selection and perhaps discovered one or two new artists whose music you'd like to explore a little further. 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To close out today, we have a very timely tune from Stirlingshire-based Davy Clincat Maddock, who's a long-established musician, composer and producer. The song's music and words on his latest album, Conflict and Sanctuary, are a collection of individual ideas, observations and collaborations that formed over the past decade. Davy says they're the product of his take on how the world has developed and regressed over these years and his response to it. We're going to play you the opening track on the album, which is certainly well worth a listen. This is Come To, featuring vocals by Mary Campbell. Be seeing you.

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Exciting times are on the way. New things to bring every day. Why not listen to the funky shows? The presenters will keep you on your toes. The music they play should suit everyone. Lots of variety, spice and fun. Different topics we can discuss with an in-depth analysis and minimal fuss. So come and join the growing queue. See what Sonny G can do for you. Please remember to turn on that dial. Sonny G's the best by a country mile. Everybody's loving Sonny Govan.

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1: Good evening. It's Saturday night. It's time for Creative Distortion with me, Alistair McDougall, here on Sunny G Radio 103.5 FM. I hope you've had a good week. Now, just to warn you, that the show this week, I am still buzzing from last weekend's Glasgow's Pop Festival. It was absolutely amazing. What a weekend it was. I'll go into more detail of that later on, but I am going to go on about it for virtually 2 hours. Well, loads of bands played tonight who played the weekend, and I'll tell you all about it. It was utterly wonderful. We kicked off the show with Felt, with Sunlight Bathed, The Golden Glow, from their amazing 1984 album, The Strange Idol Patterns and Other Short Stories. A wonderful band, Field, played on Saturday night, which was ex-members of Felt playing instrumental versions Until the End, which was just amazing, which I will fill you in about later on. Let's not tell you about that too soon. Then after that, we had Real Card, that was Unstable Neighbour. That's a new single of theirs. They've got a new album out just recently, and it is fantastic. Again, they played on Saturday night, and it was wonderful, wonderful stuff. But I'm not going to go on about that too much, because that's all I will literally talk about. So I've talked for all week. I've not even taken the little thing off my arm yet, the weekend pass thing, so I'm just pure buzzing about it. But yeah, so I'll try and calm down and just not go into too much detail. But yeah, great weekend it was. And but we've got other things to play as well. There's some lovely music on the show tonight. And next up, the new album came out recently by Graham Coxon. It came out in June. I thought it wasn't out until August, but I looked back and I realised it was coming out, but it's been out for like 2 months, so apologies for not having played it in the performance sooner. But this is Graham Coxon from his new album, Castle Park, and this is Billy Says.

Graham Coxon there with Billy Says from his new album Castle Park. Go and check it out. I've only had a very short listen to it and it was really good. What I could hear, Graham Coxon is fantastic. It's always going to be a good album. Go and check it out, should be good. And then after that we had the wonderful Tallulah Gosh with the song Tallulah Gosh, and that is 40 years old. And I saw Amelia from the band tweeting about it during the week, or on Facebook I think it was, and they've created some new t-shirts for the celebration of the 40th anniversary, and I might just get one, they're really cool. And that's a brilliant song, I absolutely love that. They only made a few singles, but for some reason they've got this sort of epic status in the indie world, which I think is absolutely brilliant, and they're a great band, and that's a fantastic song. Hope you enjoyed it. Okay, so there's loads and loads and loads of gigs coming up. You know, I've got a few festival type things coming up as well. I've got Music Fest in the start of September, then the Cud Fest in October in Whitby, which I'm really looking forward to. I got an email from, bizarrely, we're staying in the hotel that the festival's on, and the hotel emailed me this week to ask what our t-shirt size was, because they've made special t-shirts and we've got a VIP merchandise deal, which I had no idea I got. All I did was book rooms in the hotel with the tickets.

because we're getting really old now and we thought that would be better than having to leave the hotel. And we can maybe go for a nap in the afternoon. But yeah, it's going to be a fantastic weekend with the wedding present and best. Loads of Glasgow bands are getting down for it. It's going to be amazing. And the Primitives as well. I've not seen the Primitives for absolute years, so I'm really looking forward to that. So do you know what? Let's have some cud. And this is one of my favourite songs of theirs from the brilliant album Winning Room Kill Me. This is Strange Kind of Love.

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the wonderful Cud Band there from Leeds. That was Strange Kind of Love from the brilliant When in Rome, Kill Me album from 1989. Absolutely buzzing to see them in a month or so's time. That'll be amazing. And then after that, we had The Fall with Free Range from their brilliant 1992 album Code Selfish. I wish we could go and see The Fall again, but we can't since Mark is no longer with us. But what a band, absolutely incredible. Right, next up, I'm going to play The Hanging Stars. They played on Friday night at a Glasgow's Pop at Glasgow University Union, and they were absolutely fantastic. Played for about 40 minutes and their set was absolutely amazing. A mixture of new songs off a new album and older ones. As I say, they've got about six albums out or something like that, and they played a really good set. Loved them. We talked to Richard after that. They're playing in mono later in the year. I am buzzing to see that. That'll be amazing. And the crowd absolutely loved them, and they loved playing it as well. Like everyone did at the weekend, everyone absolutely buzzing after that. And the best thing that happened, which I still can't believe it, Ricky from the Brian Jonestown Massacre was there just on a night out, and I managed to meet him and have a chat with him. That was absolutely fantastic. Got my photo taken with him. I was really sad, but was buzzing to meet one of my favourite guitarists from one of my favourite bands. It was fantastic. Some night, and I think that's a really underused venue, the Glasgow University Union. It's one at the bottom of University Avenue, not the QMU. And it's a bit like St Luke's, like an old church kind of thing. And the sound was fantastic. And just an absolutely brilliant weekend. I will talk about a bit more about that later on. But this is The Hanging Stars with Ava.

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2: The wonderful Hanging Stars there with Ava, that was from their 2022 album Hollow Heart. And I think that's the first album I heard. My pal Sean did a review of them. He's a music journalist in London, he's a cool guy. And he was raving about them, and I checked them out, and they're so good. Well, I've loved them ever since, and I've met Richard a few times, and he's such a good guy. What a brilliant singer, great band as well. Met Patrick, the guitarist, he was such a cool guy. And Radhika came on and did a song with them as well, which was really, really cool. Loved that. In fact, she made several appearances over the weekend, apart from her. She did the opening set, and we came in just as she was going on stage, and it was great. Really, really loved it. And I was talking to some of the band later on today. I think it's the best she's ever played. I've seen her so many times now. And just coming into her own, she's just 21 or something like that, very, very young. And the album Cindy Pop is fantastic. Go check it out. And go and check out the Hanging Stars, and come and see them in Mono, because they're absolutely brilliant. And after that, we had the Delgados. That was Everybody Come Down from their 2004 album, Universal Audio. I'd almost completely forgotten that they existed. And then when I was at the book launch of Grant McPhee's book a couple of weeks ago, all the panel were talking about them, and it was reminding me they existed. I've got to play some of the Delgados, good stuff. Now this, as it always happens, I make my lineup for the show sort of Friday, sort of Saturday, Sunday, Monday. And then I'll have it a couple of days. And then this week, everything, it kept changing. And what I didn't realise was Teenage Fan Club were going to drop a new song, which I thought I've got to play. So I only got that today. So that's one I thought I'm going to definitely play that tonight. I'm looking forward to their new album, which is out, I think, in January. And this is from that, and it's called There Was You.

Teenage Fan Club there with There Was You, and that's from their new album, which is going to be called Do Not Dare to Dream. And that's out the 9th of October. For some reason, oh, it's the Inspiral Carpets album that's out in January. That's what I'm getting confused. There's so many new albums coming out soon, I'm getting confused. But yeah, really looking forward to that album. That's a Norman Blake classic, absolutely brilliant song. Really, really like that. I like the first single as well from the album as well. It's going to be really good. And they're touring as well. I've not got tickets, but I'm going to try and get some for the last night of the tour, which I think is at SWG3. We shall see. Then after that with The Charlatans with Just Looking from their bright 1995 album, The Charlatans. And there is no reason to play The Charlatans other than they are fantastic. So I hope you enjoyed that. Right, pushing on, this is Strangelove with She's Everywhere.

Strange Love there with She's Everywhere, and that was from their 1996 album Love and Other Demons, and I'd not heard that for absolute years, and I came across it during the week. I thought, I'm definitely going to play that tonight. Then we had the wonderful Coma. They played at Glasgow's Pop last weekend and were absolutely fantastic. A three-piece from Glasgow, they've got one EP out, and they're playing with Life Without Buildings in November, which I'm going to, and I'm really, really excited to see them again. They were fantastic. I was chatting to them after the gig, and my wife bought a t-shirt off them, which was handmade, and it was really cool. They're good, really good people, really fantastic music. Hope you enjoyed that. Okay, that's the last we've got for the first hour, and taking us up to the top of the first hour was The Verve, and this is Lucky Man. Thanks for joining me, and I will see you back here in a couple of minutes.

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1: Welcome back to the second hour of Creative Distortion with me, Alistair McDougall, here on Sunny G Radio, 103.5 FM. And we kicked off the second half of the show with another band that's playing Glasgow's Pop this weekend. That was The Clientele with Garden Eye Mantra. What a brilliant song that is. And that's from their 2023 album, I Am Not There Anymore. And we saw them in New York in 2023 at the Bowery Ballroom. Absolutely amazing gig with a brilliant band and a wonderful venue. Absolutely brilliant. I was so lucky to have them gone there. I'm hopefully we're going to go back next year and get in, take in some more gigs. Absolutely fantastic. Right, let's just keep pushing on because I've got so much to play in this second half. And this is Catatonia with International Velvet.

Although I didn't expect that to be such an abrupt ending, I thought it was more of a fade. Sorry about that. So first of all there we had Catatonia with International Velvet from their album of the same name from 1988 with the unmistakable voice of Kerris Matthews. Now if I'm going to be honest, I had to re-record that because I forgot her name, which is just bizarre. She used to do a Six Music radio show, which was amazing. Her voice on the radio is just absolutely wonderful. And she played some right bonkers music. It was great. I used to love that show. And then after that, we had Manson with Naked Twister from their 1996 album, Attack of the Great Lantern. And they were both bands, actually, that were very prevalent in the mid to late 90s, coming out of the Britpop era, and some absolutely great stuff. I remember we were watching a lot of MTV at the time, and both those bands were on quite a lot. So great stuff there. Hope you enjoyed that. Now back to Glasgow's pop. And on Friday night, the whole weekend was opened by the wonderful Radhika, and this is Cocoa Butter Ice.

Radica there with Cocoa Butter Eyes from her Cine Pop album, which came out earlier in the year and is absolutely fantastic. I think I've seen her about six times live this year already. I think I'm due to see her live again another couple of times, but it's always an absolute joy. Wonderful. So go and check out Radica's album. It is absolutely brilliant. Then after that, we had the Lemonheads, and that was Into Your Arms, and that's from their 1993 album, Come On, Feel the Lemonheads. Brilliant stuff. I know that Evan Dando has had a lot of problems this year, and I thought for a while he was going to be finished, but he seems to have got his life back on track again. Someone who's severely affected by addiction, but still manages to go and play gigs, and I'd love to go and see him live next time he's in Glasgow. I'm sure they're in Glasgow playing SWG3 at some point this year. I don't have tickets. I am so busy already, I'm not sure if I can, but I'm going to try, and I'll need to look into that and see where it is, and maybe go along. Right, what will we have next? Oh, this is one gig I am definitely not missing. They're playing in the Rum Shack later in the year, and this is Widowspeak with If You Change.

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0: I'm Douglas T for Tiger Stewart, and if you could do one thing that would make me happy, it would be for you to dip your toes in and listen to Creative Distortion on Sonny G. Please do that for me. It's not that much to ask. Listen, enjoy, be educated.
1: The absolutely wonderful Widow Speak there with If You Change from their album Roses that came out earlier this year, and that is absolutely going to be one of my albums of the year. It's wonderful, and they're just one of the best bands. Love them so much, and I'm hopefully going to be speaking to them before they come back to Glasgow. They've been really, really busy, and I've been talking to the manager, and he said they want to do it, so it's just a case of getting a date and hopefully get a wee chat with Richard. And oh no, I've forgotten the lead singer name. Oh, with Widow Speak anyway, it'll be absolutely brilliant. Really looking forward to that. They've had a baby last year, and it'll just be interesting to speak to them about how that's changed the whole dynamic of what they do. And they recorded the new album in Greece, and I'm going to chat to them about that. So loads to talk about. I've not done an interview for a while, but there's a good few people I've been reaching out to, so fingers crossed there'll be some more soon. And then after that, talking about another interview. And that was the Wonder Stuff with Maybe from their brilliant Never Loved Elvis album from 1991. And I'd love to have a chat with Meg Hunt from the Wonder Stuff. Oh, Molly is the lead singer of of Widow Speak. It's just came out of my mind. But yeah, I'd love to speak to Meg Hunt as well. He's just turned 60, and he's done a ridiculous amount of years in bands and with the Wonder Stuff. So fingers crossed I can make that happen. Right, let's move on, and let's have some. We'll just end up with Herb Douglas there, where he did the bright stinging me for me. And this is the BMX Bandits with Slow Fade.

wonderful BMX Bandits there with Slow Fade, and that is from their 1996 album Frankenstein, and that is Douglas's favourite BMX Bandits album, and I can see why. It's absolutely superb, and that is a great tune. And then we had the Bats with Simpletons, and they are playing on Saturday night at the Glasgow Pop Festival. I'm very excited to see them, never seen them before. That was from their 2011 album Free All The Monsters. If it's White Monster, I am happy to have them all freed to my house. Brilliant stuff. Right, okay, I'm going to push on because I've got loads to play and I doubt I'm going to have time for it all. So this is Gene with To The City.

Jean there with To the City, and that was from their 1985 album Olympian, which I absolutely adore. And then we had the Mock Turtles with How Does It Feel, and that was from their 1980 album Turtle Soup. Now, they have always had the reputation of being a one-hit wonder for Can You Dig It, but that is an amazing tune. The guitars in that are really, really cool, and I've had it in my brain all week since I started this playlist. And right, I need to push on because I'm really going to run out of time. And this is for my friend Graham, who requested this. This is The Kills with Future Starts Slow.

McKills there with Future Start Slow, and that was from their 2011 album Blood Pressures. Played that for my pal Graham. Hope you enjoyed that, Graham. And then we had The Wedding Present with Big Rat from their 1994 album Watsui, and I'm seeing them in October at the Cud weekend in Whitby. Can't wait for that, it's going to be amazing. But that is all we've got time for tonight. We've got one more song to take us out. It's Belle and Sebastian with There's Too Much Love. Thanks for joining me, and I will see you again next week.

0: will be taken on journeys of absolute euphoria, beyond anything you've experienced before. Get lost in the Rave Ward, giving you the right treatment.
1: Welcome to another Saturday session with yours truly, Matthew Ward, alias the Mighty Rave Ward, until 10 p.m. tonight. Lots to get through, including an all-new remix of Signs, something brand new from Vicatori, and many more action pieces along the way. Meanwhile, commencing with this, Good Vibrations, in the form of the Crackersat remix.

0: sending these good vibrations to one and all on the People Station. Courtesy of Detroit Rising. A fairly good shuffled number at that. Welcome along. If you are new to the Rave Ward, this is your alternative dose of more organic forms of dance music, with a combination of an underground and middle grounded spectrum. There is a lot to be accounted for, let me tell you. Did you, by the way, stay up this week for the eclipse? I'm saying staying up. It was only between 6 p.m. and 8 p.m. at night in the UK. In some areas, maybe even 5 o'clock. Let me know how you experienced that eclipse. Did you see it in all its glory, or was it too cloudy for you? I could swear between 7 and 8 there was a slight breeze and a change in temperature. I actually opened my window the widest it could go while I was prepping for the recording of the show, which you're now hearing live and direct on playback. Still to come, this week's all-important ear stamper, but right now, some female action courtesy of Vicatori.
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0: 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Aptly enough, get you out your zone. Proper vintage fine wine electro vibes. I do love that a lot. One track away from your all important shout outs and mentions, but right now, another spin for this beauty of a tune on the People's Bloomin' Station.
1: There will be complaints, you know.

well, some of your mentions. In the background, J1S on remix duties for Emotions. Massive love to John in Lanark. Massive love to Rachel Edwards celebrating her birthday this week. Massive love to Dr. Normal. Hi to Mitch Mitchell. More from the very lady herself later. Massive love to Josette Elise, alias ASMR Shortbread. Massive love to Muzz and all people in the ASMR community that I mentioned throughout the legends. Stick around, more to come, but right now, an all-important remix of one of my all-time favourite tunes of the summer. 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

0: 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And without any further ado, we mix you into last week's Ear Stamper.
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What a Stoter. All Around Me with Fairy Tale on remix duties, courtesy of Lange and Betsy Larkin. Dedicating this to all the Cantwells. Hi to Brendan, Dermot, Deborah and Yvonne. And all the family locked in. Hi to the Prices and Mannions in Clifton. Hi to all the Wards in Kilkenny. Hi to Mary and Scott. Sending love to all of you as we all navigate these difficult times. We're taking it day by day. Do you know what? We're all taking it slowly. Keeping my gran, Pauline Ward, as proud as she will ever be, if not even prouder. Love to you guys. Still to come this week's local focus. And of course, the all-important ear stamper. Just who has received that crown? Stand by for all of that. Meanwhile, we head into my most therapeutic choice. And if you don't know what this is all about, it's where I choose my most, quite literal, therapeutic number, taking me back to the roots of truly what drew me into broken beat, progressive and trance, you name it, all that vibe, anything with a Balearic hint to it, it was right up my street. And this week, we welcome back the capable hands of Vadim Indigo and Alexi Fillin. This is a firm favourite of mine personally, taken from their Fig Tree Bay EP, Stranger on the Shore, as this week's Deep Purpose cut.

0: What a Beauty, DP6. Stranger on the Shore on DP6 Records. I do love that a lot as this week's Deep Purpose cut. Vadim and Alexei have nailed it once again. Massive love to you guys. And massive love to everybody keeping that therapy strong. Meanwhile, just who has received the crown for the all-important ear stamper?
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0: And while this one certainly has drawn a lot of attention, the original being released in 2005, courtesy of Orchidia, and quite a well-known sample in this one. Remix courtesy of Brian Carney for 2026 and featured on Pure Trance Volume 11. Beautiful, in the form of the Brian Carney remix, as this week's

Brian Carney remixing The Immense Beautiful from Orchidia on the People's Bloomin' Station. What an absolute gem. And more of your mentions. Hi to Nadia, Steg, Lindsay. Hi to Vicky. Hi to Vari, Hannah. Hi to Super Sue. And massive love to all the St. Mungo crew out there. Massive love to all the Browns. Hi to Caroline. Hi to Simon and Claire. Who else have we got? Massive love to Harry and Dominic. Hi to David and Ken McCluskey. And all the Bluebells. Bob, Campbell, Douglas. And many more. Even I'm going to give a name check for Douglas T. Stewart from BMX Bandits. Big love to you. Hopefully the tempo hasn't been too charged for you. We are going to slow things down as we enter a very progressive tinged moderate master mix this week. This is going to be interesting. Are you ready for this? As we enter the first full mix of the show. You already heard three in a row mixed, but this is the first full mix. Let's take it into the perspective.

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with yours truly, the mighty Rave Ward. We commence with Swag and The Guardian, a little gem from last year. 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And just their DP6 with the title track Fig Tree Bay. Into this from Genie, Sometimes, But Not Always. More of your mentions, massive love, of course, to the all-important Gilded Lily crew. Hi to the Menopause Warriors crew. Hi to Kushti. Thank you ever so much for dropping Angel, one of last year's many summer anthems from Ben Hemsley. As we progress in the mix. More of your mentions, massive love to the Bold Gordy. Hi to Kaylee, Rob. Massive love to Marty. And massive love to my mate Andrew in Glenburn. Stick around, more tunes. One more in the mix straight after this.

0: will be taken on journeys of absolute euphoria, beyond anything you've experienced before. Get lost in the rave ward, giving you the right treatment.
1: Welcome to this week's installment of The Rave Ward. Yours truly, Matthew Ward, alias The Mighty Rave Ward, here with you until 10 tonight. Plenty to get you underway. New music from the incredible Grant Trowbridge, Peter Steele, and Enigma State, plus many, many more, including a hard trance classic from the year 2000. All of this and more, and hopefully some long-awaited listeners have potentially joined the Rave Ward train. Stand by. All of that will be announced in just a few tracks' time. In the meantime, this is Genie. Sometimes, but not always, for its fourth blooming spin.
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0: You are locked into Sonny G HQ with yours truly, Matthew Ward, alias the mighty Rave Ward. How have you been keeping? Have you been okay? Has your week been reasonable? This week, of course, the Wards made their final send-off along with the Harkins to our late friend and indeed grandmother Pauline Ward. And can I just say thank you ever, ever so much to all of you for coming, who came as family. And also Steg G, our project manager, he was there. And I just really appreciate it, mate. Massive love to my mate Andrew, who was also in attendance. And massive love to just one or two members of the Cantwells, Babs and Brendan. More on this boy later on. And just how significant he was, along with his other brother, Dermot, in introducing me to the actual genre name that I had been so infatuated with, which I knew had truly affected me for the last 3 years prior to that very moment in 2003. More on them later. And a little dedication for them, of course. Meanwhile, you are checking out the People's Blooming Station, Sonny G.
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0: Get You Out Your Zone on the People Station from Vika Tori, Berlin's finest. Underground with No Cliches on the People Station. Still to come, the first of two of our master mixes this evening, consisting of not one, but two flat out master mixes. That's a rarity. Normally we would go more moderate with the tempo, but I just thought, do you know what, let's just rock this up. I've got that much, both new and old, that I wanted to compile. I mean, I'm slowly getting back into it. So I expect a few gems over the last few years in there. Not going to spoil the surprise. Just some of your mentions coming up in just a second on the People Station, as we dedicate just many of you in terms of what you're doing tonight right here on Sonny G, your station, your creation.
1: 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Oh, just gonna know.
0: And starting off with some of our earliest mentions, massive love to Becca Sloan. Hi to John in Lanark. Hi to Rob, Nicole and Connor and Cammy in Nielsen. Massive love to all our relatives who very kindly took the time to come over to Scotland for Gran's funeral. We really, really are in your debt that you came over. Gran received such an incredible crowd. And massive love, of course, on that note, to Brendan and Dermot Cantwell. Such a pleasure to catch up with Brendan in, 23 years? Where has that gone? And when I first met this dude, he was only eight, or I was only 8 years old. That is unbelievable. Where has the time gone? Massive love to all of you. More of your mentions coming up shortly, but right now, two in a row mix for your listening pleasure. Lange and Bexy Larkin. All Around Me with Fairy Tale on remix duties. A former ear stamper of the week.

0: We commence with Lange and Betsy Larkin with Fairy Tale on remix duties for All Around Me. And another remix legend, Lostly remixing John O'Callaghan with Paul Skelton and Sue McLaren with Signs. Love the original, and I have to say, this mix really, as I said last week, really gives me those classic PVD vibes. Listen to Tell Me Why, The Riddle, and you will hear exactly what I am talking about. What a gem! What an absolute gem! And if you listen to the Vandit re-edit as well, immense, immense. Just get listening if you're new to this, okay? Understand why 1999 really was a golden year for this music. Oh. Talking of the late 90s, early 2000s, we have a hard trance classic later on, but right now, this was last week's ear stamper, the track that truly rocked the dance floor.
1: You're not putting that on the radio, are you?

loving this immensely. Brian Carney reworking Orchidea's 2005 classic, Beautiful, taking reference to the Alt-F4 remix, which is a must listen again. Honestly, at a time where many major labels had drastically turned their back on the scene, this is one of those tracks that really has become a stone cold classic in the scene. Plenty more juggernauts where that came from. Right now, we bring down the tempo and reveal my most therapeutic choice for this week, where I take reference to what truly drew me to this music as far as deep immersive therapy was concerned. Do check this out, because it is the welcome return of Peter Kerr, making a comeback this time on Deep Clicks with some very groovy vibes. Loving the shuffle here. This is Funkatron as this week's Deep Purpose Cut. Very immersive while jacking at the same time. See what you make of it.

0: loving that a lot. Funkatron from Peter Kerr on Deep Clicks as this week's Deep Purpose Cut. Very jacking for a Deep Purpose Cut, but nevertheless, I love it immensely. Great EP all round. Still to come, more music from DP6. A fair few classics throughout this week's instalment while I try and build up my new collection as well. And something brand spanking new from the Thrill Seekers with Asteroid on remix duties. That is going to be fun to drop. Meanwhile, we reveal the track that has really been rocking me and possibly rocking you. This one is sure to be an absolute belter, and I've been meaning to play this forever, but just who is the artist we're talking about that I've just not gotten to until now after so many weeks? It kind of even meets the theme of bereavement, which is very moving indeed. So let's see just who has received the all-important crown.
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0: Last year, Mark Sherry, during his 30 album on the closing track, made an effort to pay tribute to his late friend and colleague from Ultrasonic and Public Domain, the late Mallorca Lee. And in dedication to Mallorca, this track was written for him. Mallorca's superstar, We Are the Universe. But to make it even more pumping, he had to get a certain Richard Moat, alias Solar Stone, to make it even more intense. In the form of the Solar Stone Pure Mix, Mallorca's superstar, We Are the Universe, as this week's Ear Stamper, in memory of Mallorca Lee.

0: a very moving tribute indeed to Mallorca Lee. Mallorca's superstar, We Are The Universe, with Solar Stone on extended Pure Mix duties, courtesy of Black Hole. Still to come, the second Flat Out Master Mix. That's right, not one but two Flat Out Master Mixes this evening, where we really rock that tempo above, about 140, roughly into 141. Truly pushing it to a flat out BPM. If you're wondering where that term comes from, when a locomotive is travelling at full speed, the engine is basically running flat out. So I thought I would take my railway enthusiast terminology and put it into DJ mixes. How more fitting. Right, more of your mentions. Hi to Erin Blair. Hi to Mark Sherry, funnily enough, and his wife Karen. Hi to Trevor Riley, Simon Foy. Hi to John Mackay. Hi to Super Sue. Hi to Lindsay. Hi to all the St. Mungo crew who have either moved on or indeed are still working for the company. And massive love to Mary Ward, the Prices, and many, many more of you locked in. All the Mannions, of course. And our massive, mighty Delena Sepko. Right. Are you ready to kick the first of our two mixes? Get ready, because as
1: Big
0: Katie...
1: Bash in the head, rubbish.
0: Well, there is that, but Katie also tells you...
1: There will be complaints, you know.
0: And why don't we commence with this juggernaut from the early 2000s? Let the Light Shine In from Darren Tate versus John O'Grant. This was a right gem.

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5: 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And off we go. And we're starting off with something loud and thunderous, almost sounding like a portent of doom. But I don't know, the epic cacophony sounds like a great opening to me. It's from the duo F Buttons and their 2013 and seemingly last album, So Focus. This is Sentience.

F-buttons there with sentience. 2 years after the brat summer, Charlie XCX is back with a bit of a swerve, embracing rockier sounds with her new album, Music, Fashion, Film, but continuing with her idiosyncratic mix of brash noise and direct, introspective songwriting. And, well, this tune is very direct. It's only got like 11 different words in the whole song, and it's just a little over 2 minutes. But pretty addictive though. Yeah.

That was Yeah by Charlie XCX from her new album Music Fashion Film. The Venezuelan-born electronic experimentalist Arca is back with her first full-length album in 5 years. XXXXX, it's called, and as often with Arca, it's not always an easy listen. Strange, dark and aggressive soundscapes lunge at you from track to track, but there's an energy and dynamism that draws you in. And I really like this one, pretty punchy too. FXCK, it's called.

BK by Arca. Let's join prolific Dutch producer Lego Welt now, who I've just realised I've never had on the show before. So here we go. Anyway, he's been around since the early 90s and a mainstay of the Dutch electronic scene, taking inspiration from Detroit and Chicago pioneers and creating an enthralling electro and techno sound all of his own. So here's a track of his from 10 years back, Institute of the Overmind. Photons Remix.

Institute of the Overmind, Photons Remix by Legowelt. I introduced the UK producer Mr. Sosa a couple of episodes back with the title track to his excellent 2019 Orion EP. So let's have another track from it, this time with the old school beauty of Feel the Love.

Feel the Love by Mr. Sosa. Last month, Electrochair fave Nia Archives released her sophomore album, Emotional Junglist, an apt title that captures the spirit of her music, the calm and the chaos, all jumbled up together. The album was written over the course of a year in which she fell in love, broke up, and had the police called on her during a confrontation with her ex. So, a lot to be dealing with there. Here's one of the album's calmer moments with Train of Thought.

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Near archives there with Train of Thought from her recently released album Emotional Junglist. More Dutch techno now, this time from the producer Specky Webu and his new LP Bootstrap Paradox. He once described his music as an intergalactic language that connects people and energies together. His Afrofuturist inspirations are clear on this opening track, sharing the title of a tune by the Detroit legends Drexia. This is Wave Jumper.

Wave Jumper by Specky Webu. We've been loving the intimate electronic dream pop of French musician OK Lou in the literature of late. Here's a gorgeous extended version of a track from her debut mixtape, Galore. This is Asturias, long version, featuring Zero Castigo.

OK Lou there with Asturias long version. Time for some hypnotic melodic acid from German duo Not Even Noticed and their recently released album Space Beyond Noise. Here's Crone.

You listen to DJ Pete's Electriter on Sunny G 103.5 FM. That was Not Even Noticed with Crone from their new album Space Beyond Noise. To the dance floor now with a collab from German-born UK-based Ash Rip and Australian-born UK-based DJ Boring, mixing the former's club-focused energy with the nostalgic vibes of the latter for a high-energy garage house fusion. This is Keep Up.

Keep Up by Atrip and DJ Boring. Another collab up next with two more UK producers, Fold and Curve, and a garage-tinged tune ready for the summer. Well, I suppose summer's not long over, but, you know, whatever. It's called Caramel.

Caramel by Fold and Curve. End of the show now, and we're going to close out with some Prince and a rare remix of one of his tunes by another artist. It's William Orbit, the renowned producer who recently sadly passed away, probably best known for his work with Madonna on her Ray of Light album back in the late 90s. Orbit, along with the producer Mark Moore, remixed Prince's The Future from the Batman album back in 1990, turning it into an ahead-of-its-time house track, which is pretty fitting for a tune called The Future. I'm not really sure of the story behind it, as I can't think of many Prince remixes by other artists off the top of my head, but it's pretty special. It wasn't a very big hit, apart from in the Netherlands, funnily enough, and didn't even get officially released in the US, as Warner Brothers didn't know what to do with it. But it's great, so let's have it. Rest in peace, William Orbit. And here's to the future. That's it from me in the electric chair. I'll be back in a couple weeks. See ya.

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1: Welcome back to the second hour of today's Inspiration Hour show, where we're playing some of our favourite tracks and audio clips from our shows broadcast over the last 6 months. So far, we've heard music from Simple Minds, Frankie Goes to Hollywood, Sparks, Maison Royale, Yes and the Space Brothers, plus a few others as the clues in this week's Cryptic Connection teaser. Lots more great music to come in the next 60 minutes. But just in case you did miss the clues earlier in today's show, here's a wee reminder of our Cryptic Connection clues for this week.

That was a wee reminder of the clues for this week's Cryptic Connection teaser. The social will be coming up a little later. Before we do carry on with the music today, however, we'd like to give a shout out to just a few of our faithful followers and listeners out there who regularly listen in and frequently provide valuable feedback to Annie and myself. So here goes. Huge Sunny G shout outs to my old mate Jerry Boyce, to Alec Glass, who like myself spent much of his childhood in Gathamwick in the east end of Glasgow. Also shout outs to Joe Ferry, his wife Jean and all the team at the Star Project in Paisley. Heading overseas now, some special shout outs to Franklin Sane in Detroit, Louis Denomi in Montreal and all the other members of the Collaborators Project who are based around the globe. Also a wee mention to Miriam Koopman in the Netherlands, Tim Scott in Germany and Phil Redo in Maine, USA. And apologies if I haven't managed to mention you all by name this week, but to be honest, if we tried to include everyone, there'd be just no time for all the great music we've got lined up for you. We do promise to include some more shout-outs next week, so keep listening for that. In the meantime, here's another of our favourite tunes from our shows during the past 6 months. From the French DJ duo Offenbach, with vocals by Nick Waterhouse, who wrote and recorded the song originally, this is a catchy wee number called, funnily enough,

and from French EDM. Let's hear a gentle little tune now that we're dedicating to our youngest grandson, who's currently enjoying his third summer. This is Rue Paines with Little Giant.

giant, but know you're a man. 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

Before we head over to Chill Out Corner, let's have a rock and roll tune from the Canadian country rockers, the Roadhammers. This is Till the Wheels Fall Off.

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1: The road hammer's there with Till the Wheels Fall Off. And as promised, it's now time to settle ourselves down for the next wee while in the spot we know and love as Chill Out Corner. This is the part of the show where we invite you, if it's safe to do so, to

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1: Welcome back from a specially extended Chill Out Corner feature this week, which we hope you found both relaxing, energising and stimulating. We began with an excerpt from a 1976 solo album by John Anderson of Yes, Elias of Sin Hilo, where Anderson actually played all the instruments as well as performing all the vocals. We followed that with The Glimpse of a New Horizon from The Sound of Water, aka Ayrshire-based Ross Alcock, former keyboard player with the Glasgow band H2O. Next we gave you Skydive from Astronauts, yet another solo project, this time from the London-based singer-songwriter Dan Carney, before we took you over to North America for When the Dreams Invade, by our good friends The Modern Clouds, a duo based in Detroit and Montreal. The penultimate track in this week's Chill Out Corner came from the Irish folk singer, songwriter and guitarist Christy Moore, who was one of the founding members of Planxty. The song we shared was his version of Does This Train Stop in Merseyside, which was originally a minor 2005 hit for the Liverpool band Amsterdam. The song became the centrepiece of Christy's 2009 comeback album, Listen. And we rounded off Chill Out Corner this week with The Hope Arsenal, which began in 2011 as an experimental project from the Georgia-based US musician Ben Horton, when he wanted to create mood-setting music. The track we played you was a wonderfully uplifting Wake Your Soul, which Annie and I both thought was a fitting way to end this week's Chill Out Corner.
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0: That was the lead single from Australian band Airborne's forthcoming self-titled album, which is due for release in August. The song was called Alive After Death, brackets, Last Plane Out.
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3: Hi everyone, my name is Paula Wingate. I run a women's menopause support group called Keep On Talking Menopause. It is on the second Monday of the month in the Pearce Institute, Govan Road, 7 PM to 8:30 PM. If anyone would like to get in touch, I'm on social media, Facebook and Instagram, called Keep On Talking Menopause. There's also leaflets inside the Pearce Institute as well, if anyone would like to have a wee read over. And just to let you know, ladies, you're not alone in this journey. I would love for you to come along. Thank you, Paula.
4: Hi, I'm Steve Plummer from 12 Guitars. We're based at Harmony Row in Govan, and we've been based in Govan since we started the organisation 5 years ago. What we do at 12 Guitars is basically make guitar playing and tuition for guitar playing accessible to anybody in the community across the whole of Glasgow and the west of Scotland, but specifically around the Govan area. We have a number of services that we operate. We have a partnership with Magpie's Eye, where we retail many of our refurbished and recycled and upcycled instruments and accessories. 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We also run a Wednesday evening waterfront nights for beginners and intermediate to advanced players. And all of the information on that and all of the other services we provide can be found at 12guitars.org. That's 12, 1, 2, guitars, all strung together, .org. Or you can email me at steve@12guitars.org. We love to make music with everybody in the community, so please get along to Waterfront Nights, check out the shop, or just drop us an inquiry if you'd like to support what we do, whether it's giving lessons to people in the community or just helping out refurbing guitars, restringing them, getting them ready for the retail. Thank you.
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0: And now the solution to this week's Crypticreation teaser. Earlier on today we played you three tracks by well-known artists who have had hits in the UK charts over the years and asked you to identify the artists, song titles and the connection linking all three tracks. The tracks we played you were firstly Cover Me by Bruce Springsteen, taken from his 1984 album Born in the USA. Next up, we gave you the 1978 disco version of MacArthur Park by Donna Summer, which had originally been a major hit in 1967 for the Irish actor and singer Richard Harris. And our third clue this week was from American singer-songwriter and pianist Tori Amos with her 1992 hit called Winter. But what was the connection? Well, first we had Cover Me by Bruce Springsteen. Then we had MacArthur Park from Donna Summer. And finally, we had Winter from Tori Amos. So we had spring, summer and winter, which all seemed a fitting set of clues to give you this week, as during the month of June, which has just ended, we seem to have been experiencing all three seasons in any one day. Anyway, huge congratulations to everyone who did manage to work out or guess correctly the solution to this week's Cryptic Connection. Your sacks of Sunny G-Luck are heading to you right now.

0: 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It'd be really great to meet you. 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
1: And so we've now come to our final track in this special mid-year review episode of the Inspiration Hour show here on the People's Station, Sunny G Radio 103.5 FM. And it comes from a local band who have had possibly the most profound impact on my passion for life over the past few years. By the time this episode's broadcast, I should have experienced another exhilarating night in the company of Vloer, who are playing the Tolbooth in Stirling as they launch some new music before hitting the old fruit market in Glasgow on the 31st of this month. DJ Annie and myself do hope that you've enjoyed today's musical adventure. We look forward to being with you again very, very soon. Until we do then, we're leaving you with Vloer and the epic How to Say Goodbye. As always, please remember to keep safe, keep smiling, and above all, keep growing.

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